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7: Kicks Country weather, a cold front moving through our area overnight, and that means a really good possibility of showers and thunderstorms will drop into the low 50s. Maybe a shower early on Monday, and then we should have sunshine by about noon, our afternoon high, comfortable right in the upper 70s. More showers possible Monday night, and then a shower or two in the afternoon on Tuesday, but some sunshine as well, and we're staying in the upper 70s. Here's your weather from Kicks Country. I'm meteorologist Steve Hamilton.
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1: Kix Country weather. A cold front moving through our area overnight, and that means a really good possibility of showers and thunderstorms. Will drop into the low 50s. Maybe a shower early on Monday, and then we should have sunshine by about noon. Our afternoon high comfortable right in the upper 70s. More showers possible Monday night, and then a shower or two in the afternoon on Tuesday, but some sunshine as well, and we're staying in the upper 70s. There's your weather from Kix Country. I'm meteorologist Steve Hamilton.
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5: Kix Country weather. A cold front moving through our area overnight, and that means a really good possibility of showers and thunderstorms will drop into the low 50s. Maybe a shower early on Monday, and then we should have sunshine by about noon. Our afternoon high comfortable right in the upper 70s. More showers possible Monday night, and then a shower or two in the afternoon on Tuesday, but some sunshine as well, and we're staying in the upper 70s. There's your weather from Kix Country. I'm meteorologist Steve Hamilton.
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0: 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Here's Kicks Country meteorologist Steve Hamilton with the latest Pueblo area forecast.
3: Kicks Country weather. A cold front moving through our area overnight, and that means a really good possibility of showers and thunderstorms. Will drop into the low 50s. Maybe a shower early on Monday, and then we should have sunshine by about noon. Our afternoon high comfortable right in the upper 70s. More showers possible Monday night, and then a shower or two in the afternoon on Tuesday, but some sunshine as well, and we're staying in the upper 70s. There's your weather from Kicks Country. I'm meteorologist Steve Hamilton.
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National Weather Service in Pueblo has issued a severe thunderstorm warning for East Central Fremont County in Central Colorado, Northwestern Pueblo County in Southeastern Colorado, until 10:15 p.m. At 9:43 p.m., a severe thunderstorm was located over Penrose, or 25 miles northwest of Pueblo, moving east at 10 miles an hour. Hazard: ping pong ball size hail and 60 miles an hour wind gusts. Source: radar indicated. Impact: people and animals outdoors will be injured. 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

National Weather Service in Pueblo has issued a severe thunderstorm warning for East Central Fremont County in Central Colorado, Northwestern Pueblo County in Southeastern Colorado, until 10:45 p.m. At 10:12 p.m., a severe thunderstorm was located near Penrose, or 21 miles northwest of Pueblo, moving east at 15 miles an hour. Hazard, 60 miles an hour wind gusts and half-dollar size hail. Source, radar indicated. Impact, hail damage to vehicles is expected. Expect wind damage to roofs, siding, and trees. Locations impacted include Penrose. For your protection, move to an interior room on the lowest floor of a building.

0: National Weather Service in Pueblo has issued a severe thunderstorm warning for northern Otero County in southeastern Colorado, central Crowley County in southeastern Colorado, northeastern Pueblo County in southeastern Colorado, northwestern Bent County in southeastern Colorado, until 11 p.m. At 10:20 p.m., a severe thunderstorm was located 10 miles north of Crowley, or 31 miles northwest of La Junta, moving southeast at 35 miles an hour. Hazard, 2-inch hail and 70 miles an hour wind gusts. Source, radar indicated. Impact, people and animals outdoors will be injured. Expect hail damage to roofs, siding, windows, and vehicles. Expect considerable tree damage. Wind damage is also likely to mobile homes, roofs, and outbuildings. Locations impacted include Rocky Ford, Ordway, Swink, Manzanola, Olney Springs, Sugar City, Shira, and Crowley. For your protection, move to an interior room on the lowest floor of a building.
1: Showers and thunderstorms will drop into the low 50s. Maybe a shower early on Monday, and then we should have sunshine by about noon. Our afternoon high comfortable right in the upper 70s. More showers possible Monday night, and then a shower or two in the afternoon on Tuesday, but some sunshine as well, and we're staying in the upper 70s. There's your weather from Kix Country. I'm meteorologist Steve Hamilton.
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National Weather Service in Pueblo has issued a severe thunderstorm warning for East Central Pueblo County in southeastern Colorado until 11:30 p.m. At 10:51 p.m., a severe thunderstorm was located over Avondale, or 8 miles southeast of Pueblo Airport, moving southeast at 15 miles an hour. Hazard, 60 miles an hour wind gusts and half-dollar size hail. Source, radar indicated. Impact, hail damage to vehicles is expected. Expect wind damage to roofs, siding, and trees. Locations impacted include Boone, Avondale, and Pueblo Depot. For your protection, move to an interior room on the lowest floor of a building.

Weather Service in Pueblo has issued a severe thunderstorm warning for East Central Pueblo County in southeastern Colorado until 11:45 p.m. At 11:15 p.m., a severe thunderstorm was located near Avondale, or 13 miles southeast of Pueblo Airport, moving southeast at 15 miles an hour. Hazard, 60 miles an hour wind gusts and quarter-size hail. Source, radar indicated. Impact, hail damage to vehicles is expected. Expect wind damage to roofs, siding, and trees. Locations impacted include Boone, Avondale, and Pueblo Depot. For your protection, move to an interior room on the lowest floor of a building.

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1: Kix Country weather. A cold front moving through our area overnight, and that means a really good possibility of showers and thunderstorms will drop into the low 50s. Maybe a shower early on Monday, and then we should have sunshine by about noon, our afternoon high, comfortable right in the upper 70s. More showers possible Monday night, and then a shower or two in the afternoon on Tuesday, but some sunshine as well, and we're staying in the upper 70s. There's your weather from Kix Country. I'm meteorologist Steve Hamilton.
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day, Potts Farm was a place to go. 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King and the Can and the Marlboro Man. 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Y'all ain't listening. Them old dirt

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0: hold on to something?
1: Well, actually, it's a time machine. 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
1: He's a ranch hand in a pinch, man. Hotter than the red on the cattle brand. Cause she's a gold digger with a quick trigger. A cast iron skillet swinging lid flipper. Now he's a double wide on the county line. Sipping on a six pack of Lone Star Light. She did him dirty, took him to

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I missed them all. And damn, babe.

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That sunset, cliffs by the sea, and the night rolled in. 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
0: 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Here's your Pueblo forecast with Kix Country meteorologist Steve Hamilton, keeping you ahead of the weather and ready for the day.
2: Here's your weather forecast from Kix Country. Some clouds and a very slight chance of shower through the morning hours, but then turning sunny by midday. We'll be in the mid-70s. Overnight, a quick low-pressure wave moving through, and that'll bring us a fairly good chance of rain and thunderstorms. We'll be in the mid-50s. Should be right back to sunshine on Tuesday and our high in the upper 70s. Pretty nice daytime highs again on Wednesday. Scattered afternoon showers and thunderstorms. For Kix Country, I'm meteorologist Steve Hamilton.
3: Currently cloudy, 58 degrees at Kix Country. 107.5, good morning. Waking up to Monday. NBC News, not available. Those folks are, taking the morning off, something like that. We'll check to see if we can bring them back a little bit later this morning. All right, right now 58, cloudy. Gina Rose on her way in, and it's going to be Monday all over your face here. If you're ready.
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3: 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Come on, let's do Monday together. Oh, man.

0: 107.5 Kix Country. Good morning, 6:06. Waking up to Monday, and look who it is. It's Gina Rose.
1: Good morning.
0: Good morning. What's up? What's going on?
1: Oh, it's a good Monday. Let's go.
0: Okay, if you say so. We're going to do this.
1: Yeah.

0: kid myself. Kicks Country. 107.5. Sounded good right there. It's John Morgan. Good morning. 10 after 6. Dave Moore, Gina Rose, up and at him, ready to go.
1: Yay!
0: For Monday.
1: Mm-hmm.
0: After a Bronco win weekend, we'll talk about that coming up.
1: Hey, hey, that's so good.
0: Yeah.
1: Mm-hmm.
0: Some interesting games over the weekend, too, both in college and pro. Mm-hmm. It's like, what just happened there? So, yeah.
1: Cool.
0: And last night's game was... Come on, Colts, come on, you can do it, you can hold them. No, I guess you can't.
1: I didn't watch that one.
0: It went to overtime.
1: Oh, my.
0: I know.
1: Yeah?
0: So it's like,
1: Yeah, we got to catch up on our picks.
0: Yes, we will.
1: Okay.
0: We'll do that.
1: Mm-hmm.
0: And because we made picks, we had a computer throw up on Wednesday afternoon or Wednesday mid-morning.
1: Puke.
0: And didn't get back together until Thursday afternoon, so we apologize for... It's, you know, sounding a little different, but we're back and rocking this morning.
1: It's happening.
0: As of Thursday afternoon. So we made our picks on the phone.
1: Uh-huh.
0: And you and I both picked all the same games, which is kind of interesting. So we'll go over those. We have Jay Diamond who chimed in on his picks as well. So
1: okay, cool.
0: That'll be all coming up.
1: All right.
0: Yeah.
1: Woo!
0: We're off to a good start. We got our tennies on and ready to run.
1: Yeah, we're rolling. Let's do it.

0: country's best, Kix Country, 107.5 Ella Langley's latest Love and Life Again. She had a ton of CMA nominations over the weekend, so that's pretty cool. And Dave Moore, Gina Rose, hanging out with you this morning.
1: Good morning.
0: Coming up, we'll talk about fall that's on the way.
1: Like autumn fall?
0: Autumn fall.
1: Oh, wow. Here it is.
0: Not I fell last night in the bathroom.

0: Country's best. Gix Country. 107.5. She's a big star. It's Kenny Chesney. Good morning. Dave Moore, Gina Rose hanging out with you this morning. I do believe it's Monday.
1: You are correct, my friend.
0: You are correct, sir.
1: Uh-huh. Yes.
0: All right, coming up in a half hour, we got birthdays at 6:50. So if you have someone for the Kix birthday list, you can give us a quick text. 719-733-7923. Mm-hmm. And you were saying you went to a concert over the weekend, was it?
1: I did. Went to Ford Amphitheater.
0: Wow.
1: And we saw 38 Special and Lynyrd Skynyrd.
0: Wow. Turn it up.
1: Whoo, no kidding.
0: Yeah.
1: So it was great. It was really wonderful.
0: Yeah. You said 38 Special was fabulous.
1: Fantastic.
0: Just the right volume?
1: Yeah, there it is. Lynyrd Skynyrd was amazing as well. Really cool to see them. But it was so loud.
0: But so loud, yeah.
1: I made it through. I made it through, and I found a way to enjoy it. But, man, that's rough. I just want to hear their music, and I overheard it.
0: Yeah.
1: It's just so loud. Why? And it almost feels like as you go through the concert, they turn it up even louder.
0: Oh.
1: Like maybe they think people have their drinking ears on or something.
0: Their drinking ears.
1: They have to hear it even louder. But no, it was still enjoyable. I just had to make some ear plugs.
0: So when you heard this, it was really loud.
1: It was beautiful. It was so cool.
0: Yeah.
1: Yeah.
0: All right.
1: It was really cool to see them.
0: Okay.
1: Yeah.
0: Oh, very good.
1: And they all look like rock stars.
0: Oh, yeah.
1: I mean, they're older.
0: They're really
1: old.
0: But
1: they still look like, yeah, and I'll show you a video when they...
0: There's a couple of original members, but that's about it that's left, yeah.
1: Mm-hmm.
0: Ed King, who was the guitar player who was responsible for that lick, he passed away a couple of years ago.
1: He passed away. They did a lot of honoring him.
0: Oh, I'll bet.
1: In the concert, yeah.
0: How cool.
1: Mm-hmm. Mm-hmm.
0: He was also in another band back in the 70s.
1: Oh, tell me.
0: He was in Strawberry Alarm Clock.
1: Oh, wow.
0: Incense and Peppermints. He was in that
1: band.
0: Isn't that crazy? Yeah. Kind of bubblegum rock and hard rock together, yeah.
1: And so fun.
0: All right.
1: Yeah.
0: Hey, good morning.
1: Good morning.
0: It's Monday. We're helping you get going.
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0: 107.5 Kix Country. It's a little too late, so Mark Chestnut for you. Hey, what's up? Good morning. It's your Kix Morning Show. Dave Moore, Gina Rose hanging out. It is back to work, back to school Monday. Everyone's going, oh no, where did the weekend go?
1: It was a fast one.
0: Just zoomed
1: Ooh-wee.
0: By. Yeah. You had a fun weekend concert, mm-hmm. and that was, what, Saturday night?
1: Yeah, Saturday night. All saw right. the balloons on Saturday morning. Did you get out there and see the balloons?
0: I saw the balloons from the studio on Friday.
1: Hey, that's a good seat. Yeah. Really, it is.
0: Yeah, from right here, yeah. It was pretty cool.
1: Nice.
0: Always like those.
1: Mm-hmm.
0: And then the Chilean Free Holy Festival over the weekend.
1: Did
0: tons
1: you go?
0: And tons of people were not... I was unable to attend.
1: Aww.
0: I wanted to go.
1: I was badly. Unable as well, but I got lots of pictures and comments from people having a good time.
0: We have a great thing. I think it's on either our Instagram page or our Facebook page of the Chili's just flaming.
1: I love it.
0: Pretty cool. You ought to see that. That's pretty
1: nothing
0: cool.
1: like that smell, oh, man. Right? Do gotta... we have a candle? The roasted
0: Ooh.
1: Pueblo chilies candle.
0: Ooh.
1: I'm sure that somebody has come up with that.
0: That would be a...
1: Would that be too much? Like if you can't like nail it and it's just sort of like, oh, you're close.
0: Yeah, you'd have to,
1: sort of
0: have to be...
1: stunk up the world. We don't want that.
0: Yeah. I'm not
1: missed,
0: sure
1: if
0: they have one of those, but that might be a good idea. People would love that.
1: Yeah, if you missed out on the festival, just get some at one of our markets.
0: Yeah,
1: amazing.
0: That might be an outdoor candle.
1: Yeah.
0: On the patio.
1: There you go.
0: We'll fire that up out on the patio.
1: Fire them up. Get rid of the mosquitoes.
0: Right. There you go.
1: I don't know.
0: I like it. Yeah. Here we go. It's Monday.

0: I'm on my way. I'm coming home. It's Old Dominion, Kix Country, 107.5. Good morning, 20 before 7 o'clock. Dave Moore, Gina Rose, helping you get your Monday going here.
1: We're helping.
0: After a Chili and Frijoles Festival weekend.
1: Mm-hmm.
0: They don't have the final numbers in yet, but the organizers were expecting about 150,000 people.
1: Yikes!
0: That's a lot.
1: That's wonderful.
0: That's very cool.
1: Yeah.
0: Lots of good chili, lots of good fun and food.
1: Mm-hmm.
0: Chili and Salsa Showdown had 147 entries this year.
1: Wow.
0: Yeah.
1: How do you even choose?
0: I don't know.
1: Do you even do that?
0: I don't know. Double D's Barbecue Shack won both the commercial red and green chili competitions, while Prime on a Dime won commercial salsa.
1: Mm.
0: So there you go.
1: Okay.
0: Yeah. The theme was chili beans and American dreams. And tooting down by the stream. No, I don't know. I don't know what that means.
1: Tooting. We should see how many toot jokes we can come up with this morning.
0: I bet
1: weekend full of spice.
0: Spice and everything nice, right?
1: Yeah.
0: Okay. All right.
1: Okay.
0: Here we go.
1: Hey.

0: I like it. Yeah. Medicine. It's Megan Maroney. Sounded good. Kicks Country.
1: The
0: 107.5. And you said it's a...
1: I don't know why, but that feels like a brand new song to me. And you said you've had it
0: it's probably been,
1: 6 weeks.
0: Yeah, 6-8 weeks, something like that.
1: I just
0: that.
1: Must be timing my listening wrong, yeah. Or I talk too much during songs.
0: Maybe. Yeah.
1: That could very well be the problem.
0: I know we do that when we're on the air. It's like, mm-hmm. Okay, so what'd you do over the weekend? Oh, blah, blah, blah.
1: Yeah.
0: Let's see if we Leonard Skinner, blah, blah, blah.
1: I don't know.
0: I cleaned out the garage, blah, blah, blah.
1: I don't know.
0: Blah.
1: It's a great song.
0: Yeah.
1: We were talking, we could see a bunch of people on a dance floor with that song.
0: Oh, yeah. Definitely country sing swing
1: Woo!
0: Song. That's why I'm so, I can, like, because a DJ does that, typically hears the end and the beginning and the end of a song.
1: Okay.
0: But doesn't really listen too much
1: Maybe
0: in the middle,
1: yeah.
0: Especially if they have a partner.
1: Mm-hmm.
0: So I'm really good at naming songs from the first 10 or 15 seconds.
1: Name that tune. I watched that the other night.
0: But if you drop it in the middle, it's like, I don't know.
1: Yeah, wow.
0: So there you go.
1: What if you dropped it in the beginning of a chorus or that, the end of a chorus?
0: I could probably do it.
1: Yeah.
0: Now, if it's the real song, some guy on a piano... I can't get that.
1: Some guy on a piano.
0: Right?
1: Oh, Bob. Get away from the piano,
0: I know.
1: Jimmy.
0: Right. Now my wife,
1: yeah.
0: She can, middle of the song, it's like, oh, yeah, I know that. That's Russell Dickerson or blah, blah, blah, whoever that
1: uh-huh.
0: is. It's like she can name the song. So.
1: Nice.
0: Way better than me at that.
1: Nice.
0: All right, here we go.
1: Hey!
0: Look at this. It's birthday time. Got a local celebrity, Jim Valenzuela, having a birthday today.
1: Happy birthday, Jim.
0: Yeah. And Jim shares his birthday with Luke Wilson,
1: Funny.
0: Who's Owen Wilson's brother.
1: Uh-huh.
0: He was he played Roger Goodell in the movie Concussion. He also was in Legally Blonde with mm-hmm. Reese Witherspoon.
1: Mm-hmm.
0: Luke Wilson is 55 today. Faith Hill, having a birthday. Mrs. Tim McGraw.
1: Yeah. Wow, how old is Faith now?
0: How old do you think Faith is?
1: Oh, no, you're doing this. 61.
0: Oh, 59.
1: Whoops. Hey, that's pretty close.
0: Pretty darn close. I would give that a ding, ding, ding.
1: Except she's mad at me now.
0: Well, she's...
1: you know she listens.
0: She still loves you. Faith, hey, Faith, come on, get in the studio. We'd love to hear your voice
1: yes,
0: again.
1: Yes, please.
0: She's got such a great voice.
1: Mm-hmm.
0: Bill Murray having a birthday today.
1: Oh, wow.
0: Saturday Night Live.
1: Uh-huh.
0: Movies like Stripes, Caddyshack, Ghostbusters, Groundhog Day.
1: Wow.
0: Yeah.
1: He is one of those names, has one yeah. of those names when you hear it, you can just have your memories from movies you've seen.
0: Absolutely.
1: Mm-hmm. Yeah.
0: You know that, oh yeah, that's him.
1: I know that.
0: I know that guy.
1: Yeah.
0: He is 76 today.
1: Wow.
0: Bill Murray, 76. And spooky author Stephen King
1: Ooh.
0: Is having a birthday.
1: Man, that person's mind is just like...
0: warped.
1: Can go to the dark side.
0: Right. Probably It is probably the weirdest movie he ever... Or book he ever wrote.
1: Yeah.
0: Turned into a movie. That was pretty weird with the clown. He's asked this thing.
1: Ugh.
0: I'm not a fan of clowns, personally.
1: Oh, man.
0: But
1: there's a show on...
0: They can be spooky.
1: Apple TV now has... what's it called? It's a bay. Something bay.
0: Okay.
1: Don't... If you don't like the clown stuff,
0: don't
1: watch it.
0: Don't watch it. Okay.
2: He's in the hole!
0: There you go. There's
1: That's
0: Bill.
1: My favorite character he played.
0: Oh, the guy.
1: You?
0: The guy
1: Either
0: from
1: that or Groundhog Day.
0: The guy from Caddyshack. I love
1: yeah.
0: Groundhog Day.
1: Yeah.
0: That was pretty good. I also like Stripes, you know?
1: Mm-hmm.
0: That's the fact, Jack. Also, we got a couple of rewinds. 1937, I didn't realize it was this old. The Hobbit was first published.
1: Wow.
0: The book The Hobbit, J.R.R. Tolkien.
1: Mm-hmm.
0: Movie rewind, 1975, Dog Day Afternoon, Al Pacino.
1: Oh, wow.
0: If you've not seen that, it's a
1: I
0: young Al Pacino. Oh, my gosh.
1: Mm-hmm.
0: You'll be on the...
1: There's some lines from... Movie lines from that one, Dave Moore. Do you have any? You're gonna have to dig around in your brain on that one.
0: Yeah, that's a tough movie because he tries to rob a bank,
1: mm-hmm.
0: And becomes a media circus. And I'm trying to think of the line, but anyway, I won't give you any more of that. That's 1975. TV rewind 1993 on this date, NYPD Blue came out, and 1998 Will and Grace. There you go.
1: Okay.
0: And it's 40 days to Halloween. So if someone please tell the retailers that you already have your Halloween candy out from like 3 weeks ago. By the time Halloween gets here, it's not going to be fresh.
1: That's right.
0: Never was.
1: Never was. Right? How do we know?
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2: Good morning. FEMA denies disaster assistance for the Aspen Acres Gold Mountain fires. That's a big headline. According to this morning's news roundup, FEMA denied individual assistance and hazard mitigation assistance connected to the fires affecting Pueblo and Custer counties. We thought that was coming. Colorado has 30 days to appeal that decision. That doesn't seem right. They also denied some of the help in the Colorado Springs fires from a couple years ago.
3: Wow.
2: Pueblo officials have identified how the August spill occurred, the sewage into the Arkansas River involving a water waste pipe that ruptured while a larger pipe was being repaired. About 4 million gallons of contaminated water into the river. That's lovely. E. coli levels have generally been declining, but state officials continue testing, and the investigation could take months before is finalized.
3: Yikes.
2: And Pueblo County fire restrictions have been lifted. Pueblo County Sheriff's Office announced Friday that Stage 1 fire restrictions were lifted, effective immediately. Had some good rain, some heavy rain at times, depending on where you were.
3: Mm-hmm.
2: And the Pueblo Chilean Free Holies Festival wound up yesterday afternoon.
3: Yes.
2: After 2.5 big days of fun and roasted chili. Oh, man. Nothing like that smell. That is unbelievable.
3: Yes.
2: And 147 entries in green chili and red chili and salsa competitions. How do you, after you've had seven, if you're a judge, how do you decide?
3: Oh, man. Yeah. Maybe they just take a little bite.
2: Just a little.
3: But still, then how do you really get
2: just a smidge
3: sample?
2: Is what you're saying? Yeah.
3: Mm.
2: I don't know. But anyway, Double D's barbecue won red and green competition. So there you go.
3: Yeah.
2: All right. That's your update on Kix Country.
4: Here's your weather forecast from Kix Country. Some clouds and a very slight chance of a shower through the morning hours, but then turning sunny by midday. We'll be in the mid-70s. Overnight, a quick low-pressure wave moving through, and that'll bring us a fairly good chance of rain and thunderstorms. We'll be in the mid-50s. Should be right back to sunshine on Tuesday, and our high in the upper 70s. Pretty nice daytime highs again on Wednesday. Scattered afternoon showers and thunderstorms. For Kix Country, I'm meteorologist Steve Hamilton.
2: Currently, we're looking at 58 degrees here at the Kix Country Studios on Pueblo's north side, 705. 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
3: Hi.
2: So, have you ever said something and then someone went, well, gee. They kind of were, kind of rubbed them the wrong way?
3: Oh,
2: a little
3: shoot.
2: Bit? And sometimes if you send a text, it's like, well,
3: You can't hear the tone.
2: You can't hear the tone.
3: A voice. You can't hear the energy behind their words.
2: So, here's a couple of things.
3: Yeah.
2: That's cute. So
3: that's hurting people's
2: it
3: feelings?
2: Could be. That's cute. You know, depending on how it's delivered, I guess.
3: Exactly.
2: But, you know, in texting, people send you pictures of their little ones or whatever. Oh, that's cute. Or something they did.
3: Uh-huh.
2: But how about, well, you're trying your best. It's like, which means you're a big old loser,
3: or
2: I guess.
3: Or you could be like, well, you're trying your best.
2: You're trying your best. You did good.
3: Mm-hmm.
2: It's not that big of a deal. That's what, now it could be a big deal to them. Be careful of minimizing their feelings.
3: Right. So don't be like, it's not that big of a deal, you fool.
2: You wouldn't understand. It's like, oh.
3: You wouldn't understand?
2: Yeah.
3: Oh.
2: Yeah. There's one for you. Right?
3: That would be,
2: so.
3: That would be, yeah, that would stop the conversation right there.
2: That's pretty condescending in my mind, yeah.
3: It
2: so
3: is.
2: So you got to be careful. Watch out for your tweets and your texts and stuff, because it could be taken the wrong way.
3: Isn't that interesting?
2: It's cute.
3: So, and now if you put the word so it's in so that line, cute. See, you can't help but get away. That's definitely a positive.
2: That's a positive
3: right?
2: thing.
3: So
2: right
3: cute.
2: I like it. Yeah.
5: Today's Monday.
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12: How? How is that possible?
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16: Let's get this show on the road.
17: It's showtime.
2: Oh, no.
3: It's kind of been the talk this morning, isn't it?
2: Yes.
3: The potty stuff.
2: Yeah.
18: Fish in the hole!
2: Okay. Oh, happy birthday, Bill Murray.
3: Oh, wow. Cool.

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1: Woo!
0: What's for breakfast?
1: Pancakes.
0: Pancakes.
1: Sausage.
0: Oh.
1: Orange juice.
0: I like it.

0: 107.5 Kix Country all summer long. Some Kid Rock right there. Hey, what's up? Good morning. It's your Kix Morning Show. Dave Moore, Gina Rose on Kix Country, Pueblo's country station. Yeah.
1: Yeah.
0: All right. Mm-hmm. So we made it through the weekend.
1: Yes.
0: We'll be talking about Broncos here coming up in just a bit and how we did with our Bronco predictions.
1: Mm-hmm. Our NFL picks
0: and
1: in
0: our
1: general.
0: NFL picks. We pick 5 games every week.
1: Yeah.
0: And so far, we're off to a pretty horrible start.
1: It's not too bad, but yeah, it's kind of stuck in the middle of...
0: Yeah.
1: Yeah.
0: Mm-hmm. Okay.
1: We've got a long way to go.
0: It's a long season.
1: It's a long season.
0: Yeah.
1: It doesn't really matter because when the end is all done and you and I and Jay and who else is in it, when we're done, no one ever follows through with the meal we owe each
0: other. Yeah.
1: You know, so it's sort of just for fun.
0: Still waiting on the one I won last year.
1: Here's your donut hole.
0: Oh, thank you.
1: For
0: 3 days old. Oh, crunchy.

0: 107.5, Kix Country, Rolling Country's Best. That's Jelly Roll, Hands Up. 21 after 7 right now. Dave Moore, Gina Rose on the radio.
1: Here we are.
0: Here we are. Well, we had our picks. We, had, we didn't do them on the air because we had computer trouble the other day, but we texted.
1: We texted.
0: Back and forth. And so we both picked, all three of us, you, me, and Jay Diamond, all picked the Bills.
1: Okay.
0: All right, they won. Mm-hmm. We all picked the Bears. They lost. We all picked the Texans. What happened there?
1: I mean, seriously. Yeah, right?
0: They got beat by the Bengals like 20-6.
1: Mm-hmm.
0: All right. Jay picked the Raiders to beat the Chargers, so he got that one. And then you and I were on the Broncos over the Jaguars. He went with the Jaguars. Mm-hmm. And also our buddy Scott Jones went with the Broncos. So ended up, all three of us went 2-3 for the week, which is kind of miserable.
1: But I'm still ahead of you then.
0: You are, because the first week I went 1-4. So
1: boom.
0: You are four. You and Jay are both 4-6. I'm 3-7.
1: Okay.
0: Right? Now, I think it's going to be interesting to see who picks the Sunday night game coming up, which is the Broncos and the L.A. Rams.
1: Ooh.
0: There you go.
1: I see you did put the Denver Broncos 2026 schedule on the wall.
0: Yes, we did.
1: Because you were trying to find the correct place, the appropriate place for that to hang. And so now I can put some scores in there.
0: Yeah. I got the first one in there from week one. I was told that I used too big of a nail.
1: Yeah. Well.
0: Why did you use such a big nail? I don't know.
1: Who asked you that? Because it is a really big nail, Dave.
0: It is. My lovely wife.
1: Thank you, Brandy. You don't have a different nail. I'm going to find you a different nail.
0: Okay, it's the only one I could find.
1: The world
0: here is
1: just not right.
0: It's really big.
1: It's huge.
0: It is big.
1: It's like a drywall nail.
0: Right. Well, I'm holding up part of the wall in the control room here.
1: I guess so.
0: Right? 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

0: 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It's called Good Damn. Hey, good morning. It's 7:31. Dave Moore, Gina Rose.
1: Good morning.
0: On your radio. It's your Kix Morning Show. Earlier, we were talking about texting and how we say things, mm-hmm. and it depends on how you say it, mm-hmm. makes a difference on the impression to the person, especially if you're talking to them in person.
1: In person,
0: and
1: yeah.
0: you sometimes, if you get a text, you can misunderstand how mm-hmm. a text is mm-hmm. meant. Mm-hmm. Like, that's cute. Or,
1: yeah,
0: that's cute.
1: You know what I don't like is sure.
0: Sure.
1: Like if someone says sure,
0: yeah,
1: that one bugs me.
0: Oh, really?
1: Okay. Yeah. Because it's like, well, how did you just say that? Sure.
0: Sure.
1: Sure.
0: Was it sure or sure?
1: Sure. Yeah. Or if you're going to be happy, you put an exclamation point.
0: There you go.
1: Sure.
0: Cute. Exclamation point, exclamation mm-hmm. point, exclamation point.
1: If you
0: point.
1: Leave no... The punctuation gone.
0: Yeah, punctuation.
1: I'm grieving.
0: Very important.
1: Anyway, text.
0: All right, so here is Jerry Seinfeld talking about the tone of his voice.
2: I did not know before I got married that every single day of my life, after I got married, I would be discussing the tone in my voice. Okay? I didn't know that. I was not aware that I spoke in so many different tones. I have since learned, not only do I speak in many different tones, I am often speaking in the incorrect tone. I thought it was a marriage. Apparently, it's a musical. I walk around the house now with a little round black Glee Club thing. How about that one? Am I getting closer? It's your tone. My tone? Yes, your tone. What is wrong with my tone? I don't like your tone. What do you want me to do? You better change your tone. And that is what the man does. Changes his tone to fit the situation. Women are correct about this. Men do have different tones. The early part of any relationship as the male pursues the female, this initial courting phase, early dating, all men raise their voice up 2 full octaves.
0: There you go. Better change your tone.
1: Oh, man. Yeah, it's important. Watch your tone.
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0: Kicks Country. 107.5. Hey, good morning. How you doing? Dave Moore, Gina Rose helping you get going. You're on time, 7:38.
1: Okay. You're doing great.
0: You're looking good, too.
1: We believe in you.
0: Got your Monday clothes.
1: Woo-woo.

0: 107.5 Kix Country, Chevy Silverado, Bailey Zimmerman. It's your Kix Morning Show. Thank you for listening. That's Gina Rose.
1: Hi.
0: She's the cute one. I'm Dave Moore. It is...
1: I don't know.
0: It is... Monday? Mm-hmm. I think we're looking good for Monday.
1: I got a late start.
0: Yeah.
1: I slept a little longer than usual.
0: Uh-oh.
1: That snooze button was my friend.
0: Uh-oh.
1: And then I went, wait.
0: I hit mine twice. Once. I hit it once and then kind of got out of bed.
1: You drug yourself out.
0: Drug myself out of bridge. Mm-hmm. So if you're wondering what the large black smoke fire was near the Midtown Center.
1: Yeah, what was it?
0: It was on Saturday near the Midtown Center. It involved a large pile of railroad ties.
1: Oh, boy.
0: Firefighters brought in aid, a mutual aid, and no structures were threatened or injuries reported. But it was, I mean, you could see the smoke. It was like black.
1: Mm.
0: And you could see the flames.
1: Mm-hmm.
0: It's... word on
1: it wasn't the Chili Fest.
0: It was not the Chili Fest. It had a totally different smell. It was not chilies that were roasting. It was railroad ties.
1: Wow.
0: Now, how do railroad ties start on fire?
1: Well, I have the answer to that, but I won't talk about it on the air.
0: Okay.
1: Not that I know for a fact.
0: But more than likely.
1: There's a suspicion.
0: Okay.
1: Mm-hmm.
0: So someone wanted to have a giant barbecue is what you're saying, right?
1: We could call the chief.
0: Yeah.
1: Call her and see what she says.
0: Okay.
1: Or the PIO of our city fire department.
0: There you go.
1: Yeah.
0: Hot dogs. They're roasting hot dogs.

0: Kicks Country. 107.5 Zach Top, sounding good south of Sanity. That's his latest. Good morning. Hope your day's going well. Dave Moore, Gina Rose, hanging out with you this morning and getting you out the door on your way to work.
1: Yeah.
0: And school. And you've got
1: a
0: quiz that you can play along with on the radio.
1: Yeah. This is a Hello Autumn quiz.
0: I'm ready.
1: Okay. Get your smart man hat on.
0: Oh, boy.
1: Here it is.
0: Okay.
1: What actually causes leaves to stop looking green in autumn? Is it sugar from the roots colors them? Less rain changes their color? They stop producing as much chlorophyll?
0: That one.
1: Okay. You're right. Which one is not actually a nut? Okay. Botanically speaking. An acorn? A chestnut? Hazelnut or peanut?
0: I think a peanut.
1: You're right.
0: It's a legume, right?
1: It's a legume.
0: Legume.
1: More closely related to beans and peas.
0: Okay.
1: Let's see. Here's one you think you know.
0: Okay.
1: Is day exactly 12 hours long and night exactly 12 hours long on the equinox? Yes, exactly. No. Only at the equator, or only every 4 years? Is day exactly 12 hours long and night exactly 12 hours long on the equinox?
0: I would say yes.
1: No. They're close to equal, but atmospheric refraction and the way sunrise, sunset are defined mean daylight is generally a little longer than 12 hours.
0: Okay.
1: On the equinox. That's a good question.
0: Yeah.
1: We learned something.
0: Yes, we did.
1: Which animal does not truly hibernate in the strict psychological sense? So would it be a groundhog, little brown bat, black bear, or 13-lined ground squirrel? Does not truly hibernate in the strict
0: sense. You're going to go with the ground squirrel?
1: I'm sorry, and I meant physiological sense.
0: Okay.
1: I'm so sorry.
0: With the ground squirrel?
1: No, it's the black bear.
0: Really?
1: Yeah.
0: Because you always hear about them.
1: Uh-huh. They enter a winter state called torpor.
0: Okay.
1: Although people commonly call it hibernation.
0: Okay.
1: Let's see. One more. Okay. Which familiar fall flavor is actually a combination of spices, not a spice itself? Is it nutmeg, cinnamon, pumpkin spice, or allspice?
0: I gotta go with pumpkin spice.
1: Ah, the ever popular pumpkin spice is correct.
0: Latte.
1: Yeah.
0: Latte or latte?
1: It's usually some combination of cinnamon, ginger, nutmeg, cloves, and or allspice.
0: Okay.
1: Pumpkin isn't actually required in the spices.
0: Yeah, they don't put that in your pumpkin spice latte.
1: I didn't even know that.
0: It's just something.
1: It's that combination of all that.
0: Yeah.
1: Just like a pumpkin pie, those ingredients, right?
0: I love me some pumpkin pie.
1: Me too.
0: Gotta have that whipped cream on top, right?
1: Oh, yes, siree.
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5: The name of this song is The Wildwood Flower. Now, The Wildwood Flower is an old country classic. It's gained a whole new popularity. The song isn't any more popular, but the flower is doing real good. The Wildwood Flower grew wild on the farm, and we never knowed what it was called. Some said it's a flower, and some said it's a weed. I didn't give it much thought. One day I was out there talking to my brother, and I reached down for a weed to chew on. Things got fuzzy and things got blurry, and then everything was gone. Didn't know what happened, but I knew it beat the hell out of sniffing burlap. I come to, and my brother was there, and he said, "What's wrong with your eyes?" I said, "I don't know. I was chewing on a weed." He said, "Well, let me give it a try." Spent the rest of that day and most of that night trying to find my brother Bill. Caught up with him about 6 o'clock the next morning, naked, singing on the windmill. He said he flew up there. I had to fly out and get him down. He's about half crazy. The very next day, we picked a bunch of them weeds and we put them in the sun to dry. Then we mashed them up and we cleaned them off, put them in the corn cob pie. Smoking them wildwood flowers got to be a habit. We never seen no harm. Oh, we thought it was kind of handy. Take a trip and never leave the farm. They go puff that wildwood weed. Next thing you know, you're just wandering around behind the little animals. All good things got to come to an end. It's the same with the wildwood weeds. One day, this fella from Washington come by and spied it and turned white as a sheet. And he dug and he burned and he burned and he dug and he killed all our cute little weeds. And then he drove away. We just smiled and waved, sitting there on that sack of seeds. Y'all come back now, you hear?
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1: Here's your weather forecast from Kix Country. Some clouds and a very slight chance of shower through the morning hours, but then turning sunny by midday. We'll be in the mid-70s. Overnight, a quick low-pressure wave moving through, and that'll bring us a fairly good chance of rain and thunderstorms. We'll be in the mid-50s. Should be right back to sunshine on Tuesday and our high in the upper 70s. Pretty nice daytime highs again on Wednesday. Scattered afternoon showers and thunderstorms. For Kix Country, I'm meteorologist Steve Hamilton.
2: Currently 58 degrees here at the Kix Country Studios in Pueblo. Dave Moore, Gina Rose, hanging out with you this morning, 8:02 right now. And we were talking off air that you read an article that says cussing is good for you.
3: Yeah.
2: It frees up your something-something in your brain. And
3: something-something is right. Yeah, yeah. Just it's okay to not feel like it's ugly or, keep it to yourself and don't cuss maybe, I don't know.
2: I can't
3: speak for the, you know, universal rules about cussing.
2: Right.
3: But I read that doctors do say that it's okay to personally say, bleep it, let that bleep go.
2: Yeah.
3: Do you have the beep button?
2: let's see. How about, there was a little bit of cussing during the first half of the Bronco game for me yesterday.
3: In your house?
2: Yes.
3: Ooh.
2: What the are you guys doing?
3: Yeah. There's a lot of that. But
2: yeah.
3: Running
2: it three times into the center of the line and then punting or kicking the field goal is not smart. Do something innovative. Flip it around the corner. Something.
3: Something.
2: Off tackle slant. Anything.
3: Come on. Dave knows.
2: I do. Nothing could be as crazy, though, as what happened. This is one of the biggest blunders in college football history. It happened on Saturday. So North Carolina State was up by 3 points against Vanderbilt. They're up by three with 6 seconds left in the game.
3: Okay.
2: They were on their own four-yard line. North Carolina State was. They're up by three. So they had two choices. Try to run out the clock with a final play or just get tackled in the end zone, take the safety, and still win by a point.
3: Okay.
2: That would have been the smart thing to do. Mm-hmm. Just run back there. The quarterback runs out or runs out of the back of the end zone. It's a safety, and they get away with the win. But they chose to run it out, and here's what happened.
3: Oh, no.
4: C.J. Bailey has 6 seconds to burn here. Bailey is tackled with
5: the ball.
4: The ball came out, and Vanderbilt recovered the football. Caden Daniels forced a fumble, and Vanderbilt has won it. What a wild win for Vanderbilt.
2: All they had to do was run out of the back of the end zone, and they would have won by one. But they jacked around. The guy got hit and tackled and lost the ball. And the other team recovered it for a touchdown. And so they ended up losing 35-31.
3: Oh, ouch. That's a big ouch.
2: Yeah. Something. The coach needs to, I don't know what's
3: going on. That's a quiet locker room.
2: Oh, boy. It's like, what? Here we go.

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1: Wow! Is that you on the guitar?
0: It is.
1: Wow.

0: Kicks Country, 107.5 Eric Church, sounding good, drinking my hand. Hey, what's up? Good morning. It's Dave and Gina on the radio with you this morning. Thank you for making us part of your day. We appreciate you listening. Yeah.
1: Mm-hmm.
0: All right. Yeah. So the new television season is starting.
1: Mm-hmm.
0: They're advertising that on some of the games. You probably saw the new, this show's coming and this show's coming. There's a show about, it has the guy from, the blonde guy from Sports Night. He was also in, what was the funeral home show? He was in that.
1: I don't know. I don't watch a lot of network.
0: But
1: you're talking about network shows.
0: Yeah, mm-hmm. They were hyping those on CBS and NBC if you were watching last night.
1: Okay.
0: The one that we've been watching, we watched last season, was Best Medicine.
1: Yeah, I keep seeing that. And you told me to watch that.
0: Yeah.
1: You like it.
0: It has quirky characters.
1: And is it kind, it seems kind of wholesome.
0: Yeah, it is.
1: Yeah.
0: The whole family can watch it.
1: Mm-hmm.
0: Yeah.
1: Okay.
0: There's some funny, weird, twisty things in there that you kind of go, whoa.
1: Okay.
0: Did not see that coming.
1: All right.
0: But yeah, so it's good. I would recommend it. Best Medicine. And it has Josh, what's his last name? Josh somebody. He was in Sports Night, one of my favorite all-time TV shows.
1: Mm-hmm.
0: From
1: okay.
0: a few. He was dark-headed guy. Casey McCall and Dan Rydell doing the sports, by gosh. But anyway, so that's worth a watch.
1: Yeah?
0: Yeah.
1: Okay.
0: All right.
1: I'm going to check that one out. It actually is appealing.
0: We started watching classic Twilight Zone television shows.
1: Yes. You know what I'm hooked on? Turner Classic Music Channel, Movies Channel.
0: Oh, okay.
1: They have all the classics, all the golden years kind of stuff. And
0: every 6 minutes, there's 8 minutes worth of commercials.
1: No.
0: No?
1: No. They do a lot of this interview, this talking back and forth about the movie and the actors. And
0: okay.
1: I love it.
0: All right.
1: I watched Easter Parade yesterday afternoon.
0: Wow, from the,
1: they
0: that's
1: seem
0: like the 40s, right?
1: Yeah.
0: Okay.
1: It was so good. It was just nice to, I feel like I lived back in the 40s in a different lifetime.
0: Yeah, okay.
1: Because for some reason I'm so attracted to that music and the entertainment back then. And
0: okay. Did you smoke and drink like all the actors and actresses?
1: I know, right? It's crazy.
0: There's a lot of smoking in those old
1: movies.
0: Oh my gosh.
1: Ugh. I don't know how they did that. That'd be a lot.
0: Yeah.

0: How'd You Get So Jaded? Co Wetzel, Ella Langley together, sounding good, crawling up the charts. It's a good song. Mm-hmm. It's Kix Country, 107.5. Hey, what's up?
1: Hey.
0: Hey, we always, it seems like we always end up watching a movie or two over the weekend.
1: Uh-huh.
0: And you watched Easter Parade?
1: Easter Parade.
0: Who's in that?
1: Judy Garland is in it.
0: Oh, wow.
1: Fred Astaire.
0: Oh, my gosh. Okay.
1: Yeah.
0: So that's a classic from, was it like?
1: Let me make sure I got that right.
0: From the 40s, is that right?
1: Easter
0: Parade or 50s?
1: Easter Parade is 1948.
0: Okay, there you
1: mm-hmm.
0: go. All right. We watched
1: Fred Astaire. I did say that, yeah.
0: Yeah. We watched a movie that I just mentioned it to you and said, oh, yeah, I saw that. It was called Secret Mall Apartment.
1: I've seen that.
0: It's a documentary about these young people who, when they built the mall in Providence, and I've been to the Providence Mall, and it is shaped weirdly because they had to worry about where the railroad track was and the freeway. But the guy spotted an area that didn't know what it was for. So they ultimately ended up putting stuff and living in that
1: mm-hmm.
0: from time to time. Some of them would spend the night from time to time. And they'd go out and hang out. It was an apartment in the mall.
1: Yeah.
0: That nobody knew was there.
1: Yeah.
0: And they decorated it and built a wall. And
1: It was crazy. They had TV, right?
0: Yeah.
1: And video games.
0: Yeah. Providence, Rhode Island. Providence Place Mall. So you got to check it out.
1: True story.
0: So, Easter Parade from Gina. And Secret Mall Apartment from Dave. You got to check it out.
1: Wow.
0: It's pretty fun. Pretty cool.
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0: 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Water at a Wedding. Graylin James, sounding good. Good morning. How's your day going? It's Monday. Fresh start. You're looking at those emails thinking, I guess I got to return some of these. Or yeah. You could just go delete. Oh, I'm sorry. Oh, I accidentally deleted it. Delete, delete, delete.
1: Do the difficult things first.
0: Okay.
1: Yeah. Just get those over with.
0: Get
1: and the rest
0: tough
1: of your
0: stuff out.
1: Mm-hmm.
0: Okay. And then you can coast into the afternoon.
1: Yeah. You just feel like you accomplished something and then everything else is the happy stuff.
0: Okay.
1: Yeah.
0: All right. Well, we've got not headline news here for you.
1: Oh, boy.
0: Let's do this.
1: Okay.
2: This is not headline news. Paramount Studios may relocate from Los Angeles to Nashville, which would result in the loss of thousands of jobs. And that's just plastic surgeons. Merriam-Webster Dictionary added 1,400 words. To make space, it eliminated words no one uses anymore, like dictionary. Stephen King turned 79 today. At his party, the most terrifying birthday party clown you've ever seen. And living near a Costco can boost the value of your home. Because instead of spending money on dinner, you just go over and gorge yourself on wonton samples. This is not headline news. 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
1: That was a good one.
0: Oh, and don't they have a cheap hot dogs too, like Sam's?
1: Probably.
0: I think they do.
1: Okay.
0: Yeah. Mm. Pretzels are really good at Sam's, too.
1: Oh, they are?
0: Yeah.
1: No kidding.
0: Have you had a pretzel pizza?
1: No.
0: Yeah.
1: Okay.
0: Give it a try.

0: 107.5 Kix Country. All right, we're going to keep it cooking here for you. Yeah, good morning. It's your Kix Morning Show.
1: Happy Monday.
0: We're going to hop in our F-150 and get going on the highway here.
1: Let's go.
2: This time I said it and I meant it. These boots ain't tapping those brakes.

0: Going to turn this truck around. Jordan Davis put on a great show at the Colorado State Fair, and it wasn't 10,000 dB. It was good. At least where I was sitting, it sounded great. All right, hey, it's Dave and Gina on the radio.
1: Lynyrd Skynyrd was 10,000.
0: You saw them on Saturday night,
1: yeah. Woo, boy. And that vibration from the sound, your body's like, bah!
0: It's like you're stuck in a car with a big bass speaker.
1: Yeah, that whole, if you feel your chest and it's just moving, it literally is moving, pounding. And think, is this good for me?
0: Probably not. I've got some other music news
1: okay.
0: for you. Mm-hmm. Luke Bryan has a new song coming out with Luke Combs.
1: Oh.
0: It's called Finders Keepers.
1: Okay.
0: And
1: hey.
0: Luke says he was excited about it.
2: We recorded it. I went in and sang the vocal. And then I was like, man, I didn't have a kind of a collab or any ideas on the album yet. And I just texted over to Luke and I did the whole thing like, man, obviously no pressure. Wanted to get your read on this. And he goes, I'm in. But what was interesting is I kind of ruined his life a little bit because we had to run quickly to get it turned over. And so therefore, like, he had to hustle, get the vocals done. We got it in last minute, but I'm really proud of this.
0: All right.
1: Can we hear it?
0: Yeah. Let's see.
1: Is there a little tiny piece?
0: I might have a little piece here for you.
1: Okay.
0: Working on it.
1: Please hold.
0: Please hold.
1: Your call is very important to us.
0: Oh, it wants me to log.
1: Someone will be with you in just a moment.
0: It wants me to log in and give them my social security number. Jeez.
1: All right. So we look forward to that song.
0: Look forward to that coming up. And true story.
1: Yeah.
0: Real quick side note. I get a note about something has changed in your Netflix account. Please enter all this information. It's like, and when I get to the part of, what's your social security number? It's not.
1: Oh, no.
0: No. So if anyone is texting you or emailing you asking for your social, do not.
1: Never.
0: Do not give it to them. Or never. Some phone. If you don't recognize the number coming in, don't answer your phone.
1: Oh, man.
0: They're just going to rip
1: that's
0: you off.
1: Spot on. And don't try to get a hold of them.
0: Could be Luke Combs, but that's the chance you take. Yeah. Right?

0: 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Somehow, full stereo sound transmits from our antenna to yours. That's nuts.
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0: Time to rethink some things. That's Luke Combs, Kix Country, 107.5. Hey, good morning. It's Dave Moore, Gina Rogers, winding things up for the Kix Morning Show, but it is National Mini Golf Day?
1: Yeah.
0: Right? Or Miniature Golf Day?
1: I had no idea, but apparently it's celebrated worldwide.
0: And now we're calling it mini golf?
1: Mini golf.
0: Most people are calling it mini golf. Okay.
1: Yeah. So some people online have been wondering, is it cool or lame to go out to play mini golf alone? Most people who commented said it's perfectly fine.
0: I think it's fine.
1: I think I want to do that.
0: Sure.
2: It's in the hole!
1: Happy birthday, Bill Murray.
0: Right.
1: So some of the people have said, you know, go by yourself and don't care what anyone else thinks.
0: Yeah.
1: Someone else said, seems boring. You should go with your close friends or maybe family members.
0: I think I'd rather go with family members or friends.
1: Mm-hmm.
0: Now, my question is, when you're doing that, are you just, hey, that's fun. Okay. No, yeah, we're not keeping score. Blah, blah, blah.
1: Somebody said the only thing I can think of that's sad to do by yourself is riding a tandem bike. Mini golf.
0: Right.
1: Yeah. I don't know. It'd be peaceful, kind of like, it's just me. No, I'm alone.
0: I just need to keep score, though.
1: That's true. You're competitive.
0: I gotta keep score.
1: Yeah, you're competitive.
0: I don't play poker for fun, and I gotta keep scoring mini golf.
1: This person says, do it. Unfortunately, you'll probably get a loser who will laugh at you. And at least you can be the winner or loser.
0: That's right.
1: You could be both because it's just you.
0: I think I'm much better at mini golf than I am at regular golf.
1: Me too.
0: Mini golf, you don't have a score of 97.
1: Right.
0: All right. Well, we had fun today.
1: Yes, sir.
0: Talking about all kinds of stuff. Good birthdays today and all kinds of fun stuff. Broncos won yesterday.
1: That's
0: it makes
1: right.
0: the week feel a little bit better.
1: Woo, woo.
0: I'm a little worried about Sunday night, but we'll talk about that on Thursday.
1: Yes.
0: Okay.
1: We got this.
0: All right.
1: Come on.
0: See you then.
1: See ya.
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0: 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Just finished up rolling 3 hours of nonstop country for your Monday morning workday. We do that every Monday from 9 to noon right here on Kix 107.5. Earlier this morning, Gina Rose and I on the Kix Morning Show, we were talking about the tone of our voice and the tone of our texts. Sometimes we misconstrue what the tone is actually meaning or saying. Here's Jerry Seinfeld talking about the tone of our voices. Check him out.
1: One of the things I did not know before I got married, that I found out after I got married, is that every single day of my married life, I would be discussing the tone in my voice. I was not aware, as a single man, that I so often speak in the incorrect tone. I thought it was a marriage, apparently it's a musical. I walk around the house, one of those round black Glee Club things. How about that one? Am I getting closer? It's your tone. My tone. Yes, your tone. What's wrong with my tone? I don't like your tone. What do you want me to do? You better change your tone. Ever heard that?
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4: Here's your weather from Kicks Country. I'm meteorologist Steve Hamilton. We'll be in the mid-70s and a mix of sunshine and clouds through the midday and afternoon hours. We have high pressure overhead for now, but then tonight we have a quick low moving through the area, cloudy and a really good chance of showers and a few thunderstorms. Mid-50s on the low. Everything should clear out on Tuesday. We get a sunny day, pretty nice on the daytime highs with upper 70s. There's your weather from Kicks Country.
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5: Here's your weather from Kicks Country. I'm meteorologist Steve Hamilton. We'll be in the mid-70s and a mix of sunshine and clouds through the midday and afternoon hours. We have high pressure overhead for now, but then tonight we have a quick low moving through the area, cloudy and a really good chance of showers and a few thunderstorms. Mid-50s on the low. Everything should clear out on Tuesday. We get a sunny day, pretty nice on the daytime highs with upper 70s. There's your weather from Kicks Country.
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3: Your weather forecast from Kicks Country. We're in the mid-70s today, and a mix of sunshine and clouds could be a little bit breezy. Overnight, just cloudy and mid-50s. We could pick up an afternoon shower or thunderstorm on Tuesday with some cloud cover. Temperatures stay pretty comfortable, though. We'll be in the upper 70s. Rain chances go up a little bit on Wednesday and Thursday. Scattered afternoon thunderstorms, and we're staying in the 70s. I'm meteorologist Steve Hamilton for Kicks Country.
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4: Your weather forecast from Kicks Country. We're in the mid-70s today, and a mix of sunshine and clouds could be a little bit breezy. Overnight, just cloudy and mid-50s. We could pick up an afternoon shower or thunderstorm on Tuesday with some cloud cover. Temperatures stay pretty comfortable, though. We'll be in the upper 70s. Rain chances go up a little bit on Wednesday and Thursday. Scattered afternoon thunderstorms, and we're staying in the 70s. I'm meteorologist Steve Hamilton for Kicks Country.
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4: Your weather forecast from Kix Country. We're in the mid-70s today, and a mix of sunshine and clouds could be a little bit breezy. Overnight, just cloudy and mid-50s. We could pick up an afternoon shower or thunderstorm on Tuesday with some cloud cover. Temperatures stay pretty comfortable, though. We'll be in the upper 70s. Rain chances go up a little bit on Wednesday and Thursday. Scattered afternoon thunderstorms, and we're staying in the 70s. I'm meteorologist Steve Hamilton for Kix Country.
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4: Here's your weather forecast from Kicks Country. We're looking pretty good for the next few days. Overnight, a very slight chance of a shower, some clouds, and we're in the mid-50s. We'll get a mix of sun and clouds on Tuesday, but an afternoon shower may pop up. We'll be in the upper 70s. Slightly better rain chances on Wednesday and Thursday. We'll stay partly cloudy during most of the day, but a few afternoon thunderstorms are possible. We'll be in the mid-70s. There's your weather from Kicks Country. I'm meteorologist Steve Hamilton.
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